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0: 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Det her er Radio Solo. You're too sweet
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But you know what truth is? It's that little baby you're holding, and it's that man you fought with this morning, the same one you're going to make love with tonight.

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But without you, nothing's fine. And I know that I should run. But I put my money on red. With you, I'm gonna die young.

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1: Solo.
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